Buddha rejected Brahmanism and mocked at its rituals. As for Brahma, the Buddha didn't deny his existence, but regarded him as a deluded spirit who imagined he had created the universe.

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1: I got a call the other day. It was my sister Carolyn saying, Aretha, come by when you can. I've got something that I want to say. And when I got there, she said, you know, rather than go through a long, drawn-out thing, I think the melody on the box will help me explain.

0: Barcelona, 5 degrees, rain. Brussels, 3 degrees, high winds and rain. Budapest, -6 degrees and blizzards. Cannes, 4 degrees, heavy clouds and rain. Dublin,
1: Patrick,
0: 3 degrees,
1: mon chéri,
0: heavy rain.
1: I write Frankfurt, this letter to you,
0: 3 degrees, partly
1: sitting
0: cloudy,
1: in my room, all
0: Geneva,
1: alone,
0: 1 degree,
1: with memories
0: snow,
1: of you in my
0: Hamburg,
1: heart.
0: 2 degrees, fog.
1: The man
0: Helsinki,
1: on the radio says,
0: -5 degrees,
1: the weather is terrible all over the world. And
0: Moscow,
1: I feel so sad,
0: -15 degrees,
1: because I remember the summer we shared. But, Patrick, mon chéri, summer is over. The radio says it also rains in Cannes, where we had such a beautiful time.

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1: Seeking system status.
0: I repeat, all droids report to bridge.
1: Info, all droids are on the beaches. Ibiza.
0: Alrighty then. I will have to initiate transmission myself. Here we go.

0: Houston, we have a problem.
1: It's not a problem that I can't fix.
0: Okay.
1: Because I can do it in the mix.
0: Testing broadcast channels.
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0: Coming back to the earphones. Could you turn the earphones off, please?
1: Turn your television set down, please.
2: And turn the air conditioning off.
1: You walk around a block, please.
0: Three. You're late coming in.
2: I was right with you.
0: Sorry, my mistake.
2: Two, three, four.
0: Five. All right? One, two, three.
3: On the midnight voyage.
1: You got it.
2: You like that, Lou?

0: 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In internet radio.
1: Hey, look, Gonzo, Jimmy's buffet. Let's eat.
2: Oh, yes, no. That says Jimmy Buffett. He's recording in there.
1: Oh.
2: Come on, let's go say hello.
1: No, thanks. I saw a sign down the hall that said meatloaf.
2: Well, I'm going to go see Jimmy. Hey, Jimmy.
3: Gonzo.
2: Hey, you don't look so good.
3: I had the most amazing night.

0: Gonzo, are you ready to go?
1: Sure.
2: Gonzo, you can't leave. You gotta be here for the end of the album.
1: Oh, yeah.
0: Hey, see you later, guys. I'm spacebound.
2: Have a nice flight.
1: Yeah, see you in the tabloids.
3: Say, Rizzo, is there any of that meatloaf left?
2: Nah, there was some big guy in there. I guess he ate it all.

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You should see them billing too. If you'd be surprised at things I do when I'm cleaning windows. In my profession, I work hard, but I never stop nicky-dicky.

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1: You self-destructed, little girl. Pick yourself up, don't blame the world. So you screwed up, but you're gonna be